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And I touched

tomorrow might bring. Violence, destruction, who knows? 'Cause time is slipping away.

tomorrow might bring violence, destruction. Who knows? 'Cause time is slipping away.

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